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Karma's on your scent like a bounty hunter. 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

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Philippine Standard Time, Dream Cutters, it is now 51 minutes after 5 o'clock. Okay, and there goes Unfolded or Folded. Yeah, Folded by Kehlani, and on top of that, Boys Like Girls and Billie Eilish. Kumusta, huraw na ba dila iyo or Sigipat Uran or Toro Tarahiti? No? 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Anyways, keep yourselves dry, okay? And syempre, July na, malapit na. Yeah, July na. Malapit na mga bare months. Syempre, ang mga tag-ulan season, ayun na, nandito na naman. Minsan, surprise sila, di ba? Alright, time now for our daily dose of knowledge sa ating Today in History and Blast from the Past. Umahabol din, July 16. Narito ang mga mahahalagang pangyayari na naganap sa kasaysayan ng Pilipinas today, July 16. Sa taong 1990, the Great Earthquake damaged Baguio City, Pangasinan Province, and many areas of Central Luzon. Ah, ngayong araw pala yun, no? Okay? A powerful earthquake struck the Philippines, leaving an indelible mark on the nation's history, registering a magnitude of 7.8 on the Richter scale. The quake's epicenter was located near Cabanatuan City in Nueva Ecija, approximately 100 kilometers northeast of Manila. The tremor caused by the movement along the Philippine fault system unleashed widespread destruction across Central Luzon and beyond, claiming lives, displacing thousands, and reshaping communities. Okay, so yun lang. Ay, isa pa. Okay. July 19, 1904, Jose Roy was born in Moncada, Tarlac. He stands as one of the Philippines' most distinguished statesmen, earning the moniker the poor man's economist for his unwavering dedication to improving the lives of Filipino farmers and workers. His remarkable 25-year career in the Philippine Congress, spanning both the House of Representatives and the Senate, left an indelible mark on the country's banking system, land reform policies, and anti-corruption efforts. So yun lang mga Dream Cutters, dalawang events recorded in Philippine history today. Now you know. It's time now for our blast from the past. As we go back to the year 2001, 25 years ago, this song is the fourth single from Westlife's second studio album, Coast to Coast. Okay, and the song was a major hit across Asia, Australia, and several European countries. Interestingly, it was not released as a single in the UK and Ireland, allowing the group to focus on their singles in those markets while expanding their international fan base. The music video was filmed during Westlife's promotional tour in Singapore, Japan, and South Korea, featuring behind-the-scenes moments and live performances that highlighted the group's growing popularity across Asia. More than two decades later, I Lay My Love on You remains one of Westlife's most beloved romantic anthems, especially in countries like the Philippines, of course, where it continues to be a staple on nostalgic radio playlists and karaoke sessions. Here it is, Dream Cutters, our blast from the past, featured song today, Westlife with I Lay My Love on You.

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It was just two lovers sitting in the car, listening to Blonde, falling for each other. Pink and orange skies, feeling super childish. No Donald Glover. Missed call from my mother.

we were just two lovers. 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Radio on blast, make the moment last. She got solar power. 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She knew she

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0: Yan, 6:49 mga Dream Caras. Time for me to close the program. Maraming maraming salamat, by the way, for being with me for the last few hours of the Dream Jams. And also, before I say goodbye, do check this one out, mga Dream Caras. Big party happening this coming Saturday. A huge night is coming to Club Fats. Get ready for epic as we welcome DJ Audrey from Manila, one of the Philippines' top female DJs and social media sensation with 10.6 million TikTok followers and 3.4 million Facebook followers. Epic with DJ Audrey together with Club Fats resident DJs this Saturday, July 18, 2026. Doors open at 8 p.m. Okay? And we'll see you at the party. Be there early, mga Dream Caras, para makapasok kayo. You know, no hassle. And also, thank you to Porta Cuatro, Paredats, Chicken, I Love Tacloban official Facebook page, Cube Mobile Bar, Walk It Out Chinese Restaurant, Mac Fireworks, hello to you, Mei Chua, Metro Mart, 24 Chicken, also Souvenir Shop, Kuya Rindo, Phil Chai Grill and Restaurant, By Prince Hub, Club Fats, Tara Tix, and official media partner, 104.7 Dream Radio. Sika! Ayan mga Dream Caras, see you this Saturday. Club Fats at City Center Park, Real Street, Sagahan, Tacloban City. 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Kita-kits tayo tomorrow, alas 4 ng hapon, para sa Dream 20 Weekly Top 20 Countdown at 4 p.m. Find out our 20 most requested songs and the number one song. Here's Sabrina Carpenter with Nonsense. Have a great Thursday. God bless you all.

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I called Phil a couple times. 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He said go easy on yourself, but what does that even mean? Sounds like good advice, but

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my darkest hour and my deepest despair. 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Will you be there in my trials and my tribulations?

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I thought it was only made for movie screens. 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